Kim Wilde at Classic Hits 93.3 WBZD. Keith Kitchen here on a Wednesday night. Thank you so much for stopping by, spending some of your precious time with me. About 30 minutes from now, give or take a couple, we'll be opening the vaults, pulling out a piece of lost jewelry. Stick around so you can hear what great song we find there tonight. What's the weather looking like as we get ready to push towards the weekend? Tomorrow maybe not so good, but the weekend looking really

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once again, it's 93.3 WBZD with Aerosmith. Keith Kitchen on a Wednesday night. Tomorrow, it's the 17th Annual Emergency Preparedness Day. Going from 9 a.m. till 2 p.m. at the Federal Correctional Complex Ellenwood Staff Training Center. 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It'll be going on, rain or shine, so don't let a few raindrops bug you or keep you away. Details, get them at fccepd.weebly, and you spell that W-E-E-B-L-Y.

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0: 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Yeah, I know you want to win that Frigidaire Carbon Color 20 cubic foot upright freezer and the Blackstone 36 inch griddle air fryer combo from the Patio Collection, altogether valued at $2,728. 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

0: Classic Hits 93.3 WBZD with Toto on this Wednesday night. Keith Kitchen here. 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

Classic Hits 93.3. And according to a new survey of working Americans with pets, 98% say their dogs or cats make their life better. Gen X say their fur babies are trusted companions, while nearly half of Gen Z, they say there's basically no difference between a pet and a human child. So, if your coworker is throwing a birthday party for the cat this weekend, well, now you know why.

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Classic hits, 93.3, and apparently baby names are going full NASA in 2025. The Social Security Administration says parents are reaching for the stars, literally. Moon and star are still floating around, but now planet names are taking over. Mars is officially the hottest space-inspired baby name this year, with Jupiter right behind it. So if this trend keeps up, someday your kid's classroom could sound less like attendance and more like a solar system roll call.

0: something in common. There was something that connected them. 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Call me up and take a guess. 327-9331. Or you can call 1-888-468-4933. Looking for caller 5 with the right answer. That's how you score the WBZD prize pack. And I'll get you registered for the gift card of the Watson Inn in Watsontown. Caller 5 with the right answer. You win. Good luck.
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10: Is it first responders?
0: Yes, I will take it. I was going for first responders, emergency, of course, today, Emergency Preparedness Day over at the Allenwood Staff Training Center. That's going on until 2 o'clock, so that's what I was going with. Who are you?
10: Scott Vanderbilt.
0: All right, Scott, you had foreigner with urgent, and then the police, huh? Don't stand so close to me. And then Billy Joel, we didn't start the fire. Emergency Preparedness Day going on today. Get the kids out there and let them learn a lot of stuff and how to deal with certain situations. So we're going to hook up with the prize pack, Scott, and get you registered for the gift card of the Watson Inn.
10: Thank you.

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0: 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What's your name?
1: Pam.
0: All right, Pam, congratulations. You're caller 9. 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
0: Because she's caller 9. All right, she's going in there for that drawing. 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Kelly's Cafe coming up at noon. Got a request? Let me know at 327-9331. We got news with Freddie Hammer coming up at noon, too. But right now, we're going to check in with Mark Mack, Emergency Preparedness Day.
2: 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We've got some walking tacos, different options for you here on site. 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It's Mark Mack with Backyard Broadcasting.
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1: Yes, it is.
0: This is Roland Everly. I have a song. This is Robinson.
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0: want to be with you Monday through Friday, 10 to 3, right here, playing my three songs, playing your request. It's true. I only want to be with you. Anyways, it is Kelly's Cafe. I'm playing back your request. So if you're out and about today or this weekend running around, how about stopping and having some pancakes? A pancake breakfast is going to be outside in the pavilion over at St. Ian Catholic Church. And it's going to be from 8 until noon. And I have two tickets. If you'd like to go, man, pancakes, they are good any time of the day. I'm telling you, breakfast, lunch, supper, midnight snack, 2 o'clock in the morning snack. But you get the picture. If you would like to go, I have two tickets. Call me up right now. 327-9331 or 1-888-468-4933. I'll give the tickets a call or three.
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And she'll also have just the right amount of information to start your day tomorrow morning. Storm Tracker 16 Valley Weather with Joe Snedeker. 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